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That's all there is to find. Do, do, do, do what you wanna do. 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

0: Glenmark Eriksson Strömstedt, det finns ju en ny version nu. Det här är originalet när vi gräver guld i USA i VM Sport Extra.
1: Och det är ju fler länder som vill vara med och gräva efter guldet. 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Det har genererat 5 vinster, en oavgjort och 16 mål gjorda. Så värdländerna har verkligen levererat.
0: Och även Sverige har ju startat VM på bästa sätt med den förkrossande segern mot Tunisien i premiären. Imorgon är det dags igen mot Nederländerna.
2: Förbundskapten Graham Potter, välkommen till Houston. Tack. Hur ska det bli att spela i luftkonditionering?
3: No, it's we're just looking forward to it. It's just a new one for me. Feels really really nice in here from a climate perspective. And it's going to be an amazing atmosphere, I'm sure. Both sets of supporters. Big day. So we're hopeful that we can play well. That's our aim. We want to play well. We want to try to win the match, but we meet a top opponent.
2: Sverige går in som gruppledare inför den här matchen. Betyder det att Sverige är favoriter i matchen?
3: No, not really. I don't think so. I think you have to look at the quality of the opponent we have and the players they have and where the results have been for them. We know that the Netherlands are the favorites, of course. But that doesn't mean that we can't be ourselves and try to win the match. And that's what we'll try to do.
2: Vad tycker du om Nederländernas insats när du har kollat matchen mot Japan?
3: Yeah, well, I think the first game you shouldn't read into too much. They're not easy, these games. And so obviously Japan are a really good opponent as well. I think you can see the quality that the Netherlands have, the good width. Gapco and Somerville, incredible in 1v1 situations. They've got good control in terms of ball possession with De Jong and Gravenberch and Reinders. And then obviously the back line is really, really strong. So I think they're a team that's going to grow and grow and grow and get better. We have to be aware of that. And then, like I said, we have to be aware of how we can hurt them and offer them a threat to try to destabilize their game.
2: När vi står här och blickar ut över den här mäktiga matcharenan så ser vi de jobbar lite grann på gräset här. De har lagt riktigt gräs då, över konstgräs. De spelar på konstgräs här i vanliga fall. Hur tycker du det ser ut?
3: Yeah, obviously it's hard to tell now. There's lamps and everything on it. I hope by the time the game comes everything's going to be fine. But as I said earlier, there's nothing we can do about it. It is what it is, same for both teams. We'll be ready for the game and we'll play with whatever.
2: Erik Smith missade träningen, eller han tränade vid sidan av idag. Är han aktuell för en matchtrupp?
3: No, it looks like he might miss. Only a slight problem, slight feeling in his groin, so probably come too soon the game, but I imagine he'll be back next week. But it looks like he'll miss tomorrow.
2: Hur är det annars statusen i truppen? Är det alla tillgängliga?
3: Everybody's fine, yeah.
2: Och hur tänker man kring startelva? Kör man vidare eller ändrar man på ett vinnande lag? Hur tänker du?
3: Yeah, that's obviously you're always making those decisions. There's a balance between having some continuity, building on some relationships. At the same time we've got players pushing as well. We want to have the balance right between starting and finishing games. We want to finish strongly in games, so we've got players that can come off the bench and help. So we'll have to we'll make that final call tomorrow.
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0: Men redan ikväll, om klart mindre än en timme, så är det dags, Jonas Enarsson, för ytterligare en härlig VM-tillställning. Ni hör den i P4 i programmet Vaken, och det är Skottland som möter Marocko.
4: Ja, men det är ju Skottlands största match i landslagets långa historia. Skottland har chansen att för första gången på 13 mästerskap ta sig vidare från